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I've been trying to kick myself back in my body.

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Recognized danger, still fell in love like a fool, 'cause it was worth the risk. You're the exception, you weren't the rule.

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0: 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By MDR Twins.
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0: 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At the party. 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Bye-bye. MDR 2.
1: You got yourself into some trouble at the party. You said some words that they be sharper than some shark teeth.

I'm gonna shake it like the thunder tonight. I'm mine. I wish I was a disco boy, disco boy.